0: 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Free Music Radio.
1: Peter Timmerman. Zindy. Peter Timmerman.

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Tot slot is dit MFSB, Mother, Fathers, Sisters and Brothers en The Zip. Tot kijk, dag.

0: 1967, Smokey Robinson and the Miracles. I second that emotion.
1: His name is Berg, Jan Berg, and he's going to make it Bond, very Bond.
0: 2002, dit is A Balladeer, Swim with Sam.

0: But when you're missing home, only know you love her when you let her go. And you let her go.
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0: He lay face down in the desert sand, clutching his six gun in his hand. 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But a spark still burned, so I used my knife, and late that night, I saved the life of Ringo.
1: Ringo! 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
0: I nursed him till the danger passed. 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And hour on hour, I watched in awe. No human being could match the draw of Ringo.
1: Ringo! 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
0: One day we rode the mountain crest, and I went east and he went west. 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With lead and blood he gained such fame, all through the west they feared the name of Ringo.
1: Ringo!

They're only to hide my guilt and shame. 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
1: Allemaal!
0: There is a place very far from this world. Set you free and fill you with energy to life. Be prepared for a new music transformation, and in a moment you will be transported to this place. 5, 4, 3, 2, 1. Ladies and gentlemen, please welcome.
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2: 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My name is DJ Marty, and I'll be your host for the next 2 hours on Free Music Radio. Today we have 20 tracks to play for you, and we're starting directly with the first one. This is the Zakitar and Zak Amano remix.

there was the first trance classic of this week, Dash Berlin featuring Jonathan Mendelssohn, and I was playing for you the club mix of their classic banger World Falls Apart. Now it's time for some new music in the night train. This is Giuseppe Ottaviani versus Andrew Rael featuring Alessia Labate and their track How Do We Know.

And there was another banger of a trance classic, The Thrill Seekers featuring Stine Grove and Anywhere With You in the Solarstone Pure Mix. And the night train is slowly picking up some speed. I really love this song. Next track is also another classic. It's another one from Dash Berlin. This time he teamed up with Emma Hewitt. This is the original mix of their track, Waiting.

And there you had another new track in the Night Train. This was Montilla and the extended mix of Towards the Sun. Next track I'm gonna play for you is from Eta Sonic. This is the extended Paradise mix of

And there you had collaboration between three DJs, starting Paul Okerpold, First Jackson, versus Ram. And this was the extended mix of their track, Ramsterdam. Next track I'm gonna play for you, it's from Revolution 9. This is Celestial.

And there you have a track of the man who made a record with Armin van Buuren and Chris Jones. I'm talking about Roger Shah and In Oblivion and their track Midnight Chase. And it was for a long time very quiet around Roger Shah, but he's making new music again. Thank God. Okay, now we're gonna look somewhere else, because now it's time for Spy. This is the extended mix of Ghost.

was Holding On van Andy Judge. Really nice track if you ask it me. Next up is a DJ duo, David Ford versus Paul Denton. Their extended mix of their new track,

That was the original mix of Voices from Default. Next track I'm gonna play for you is from the Icarus Project. And their new track is called Neural Grid. And of course, I'm playing

And that was the latest track of Matteo Ferri, the extended mix of Altair. Next track I'm gonna play for you is from Sasha Fatov. This is the extended mix of Take Me Up.

En With Heaven's Cry en Till Tears Do Us Part, de vet remix. We've come to the end of this week's episode of The Night Train. I want to thank you for listening. And of course, I hope you'll be listening again next week. This is DJ Marty signing off. Have a nice weekend. Bye bye.